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4: Next one.
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3: 停下。
1: He said he will take all the responsibilities
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1: 会承担这些麻烦。
2: 你要是把这些丢到海里，你的麻烦更大。
1: Away, you will have a bigger trouble.
0: As I said before, I will not intervene or get involved in this dispute.
1: 如果海关方面有纠纷，
0: because if I do, it's a violation of my government orders.
1: 政府没有命令，我们是不会介入，更不会参与。
2: 纠纷就是，还没有定论，对不对？生意是需要谈判的。如果谈判结果没有法律问题，你要为你的行为负责。你很可能因为这次丢弃和你的船永远告别，而且拿不了一钱银子。
1: You will get no money and won't see your boat anymore due to the discard this time.
0: I dare say no one can guarantee me anything.
1: 没有人给他一个保障。
2: 保障？我可以做保障，但是我需要一个时辰。如果一个时辰之后纠纷还没有解决，我绝不阻止你后面的行为。你告诉他我的身份，我是中国走得最远的茶叶商人，我的家产，哎，家产足以赔付这所有的茶叶，但是我现在需要一个时辰，就一个时辰，让他别这么胆小啊。
1: He wish you not be a coward
0: You think I'd be a coward, huh? Seems like our friends here need a little more time to resolve this predicament. Tell all the ships to stay at bay. If they talk any more nonsense, I'll have them all sunk.
5: Yes, sir. Prepare for attack.
0: I just gave you 2 hours.
1: 一个时辰之内，对面的船不会过来检查货物。不过，你只有一个时辰。